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I'm a visual aid. We have progression 11500 North Rock Road, Park Road. 1 on South Metro, 2. 19 degrees.

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This one is engine 9 on a fall past Bear Creek Lake Park at the Soda Lake Beach, 14600 Morrison Road, responding to 1942.

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1: Yes, and we're on scene at the beach. Do we have a better location?

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1: Confirm, it looks like the alarm company has just called us back. Standby 1, I'll get you the information. Copy, I'll talk about that in a 20-23.
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1: Copy. You can disregard. We talked to daughter through the ring camera. Patient is fine, so we'll get it clear.
0: Understood. 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
0: affirm.
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0: And two, medic two, respond to a stroke, Green Tree Apartment, 700 Miller Court, went around, text right 2135.

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1: 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Medic 2 is on scene.

says take 009 West Fremont Avenue. Went around tag 2. Excuse me, went around South Lake Rock 2. Break. And in 3 minutes, we respond to a sick party west for townhomes, 9163 Drive, Unit B. Went around tag 2 or 2147.

0: 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Can you show us transporting non-emergent to Lutheran?
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0: 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You can pull whatever caution notes are there. We're familiar with the residents of this this house. I don't find it clear.
1: Thanks for that. I will get that out of there at 2150.

0: 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It looks like the party just took off in the vehicle.
1: Copy, then you can show both units clear.
0: Copy, 2151.

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1: Looks like the ERP in his life for now is denying medical attention in your discretion.
0: Copy, shook up, so clear.
1: 22-0, bit.
0: This is Medic 2.
2: That's Medic 2.
0: Make sure Medic 2 in and around St. Anthony is non-emergent.
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1: Right.
0: Yes, you can just keep me attached to this call. I'm headed to St. Anthony's to pick up my two firefighters.
1: Copy. 2017.

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0: Nell states that the victim is out and safe. Does the Sheriff's Department need an evaluation completed?
1: Hi, I'm Chuck.

0: seeing anything. Either we're in a clear if there's nothing further.
1: Silva.
0: It's so clear.
1: 331.

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0: Squad 1. 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
1: 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It looks like the parties are separated. However, it's unclear where the suspect is. Welcome to 53.

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1: The PD or Code 4 to scene. I'm confirming where they're at.
0: Copy, thanks.
1: You're welcome, hopefully. Union Street 14078. Hopefully.

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PCS West 15 11500 West Cary Avenue.

0: update from. We'll be around. Copy, thanks for 45.
1: Attention Tim, Psalm 31, on a reading problem on CCS West, 11500 West Security Avenue, we're around Tech 2 or 145. Medic 1.
0: Yeah, be advised, we're in quarters. It's going to be a couple of medics a little closer to this.
1: Copy, I was showing you that. I just had left St. Anthony, like I started the closest medic.
0: Sorry about that.

Engine 4, Medic 4, respond to a sick party, West Alameda Parkway, South Canyon Boulevard, requested by law enforcement, code 4 in Paramount Sanctuary 155.

Engine 12, MAG 12, SAM 2, cardiac arrest, Dakota at Governor's Ranch, 9187 West Cross Drive, Unit 101, going around Tech here at 156.

Engine 1, respond to an outside fire. Casa Bonita, 615, 6715 West Colfax Avenue. Went around tanky right at 2 o'clock.

Dispatch, is on. Yeah, we're on scene. We do have a fully involved dumpster. We have no structure is threatened. Engine 1 appears to be pulling a booster for off-engine extinguish with it. We have no further needs. Engine 1 on a fully engulfed dumpster. No structure threatened. We're pulling an off-booster for the

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1: I'm clear. I'm ready to sign this and place the squad 1 on the assault.
0: I'm going to call with...

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District 1, please respond to assist. Prevent a fire on a structure fire, West 64 Avenue and Fenton Street. Respond on Arvada, Tech 3 at 333.

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1: The Imperial PD, they do have the door open. They said to come up on the west side. Group unit 204. They do have some smoke in the kitchen there. 204.
2: And there's now.

0: We'll be establishing Urban Command.
1: Street, copy here on scene. Multi-story apartment building. Nothing showing on three sides. Maybe going up to the second floor. Possible smoke heading on the sixth floor. This is Bismarck Command, 526.
0: Engine 2 from Medic 2, law enforcement reports there was somebody cooking in 204.

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1: Engine 3, copy level 1, Texas.
2: Command tower 2 is at the front of the building.

0: This is German Command. We go and clear all units minus Tower 2. Is need burnt food, break, Tower 2. Can you bring up some fans?
1: Tower 2 copy, bringing some fans. 204, correct?
0: That's correct, 204.
2: Copy, and clear all units except for engine 2, tower 2. It's going to be burnt food, 528. Copy that, moving back to tower 2, 528.

0: 29 Central London, 910, on motor vehicle collision and injury. Bomber 249, way 27 northbound.
1: Pull out, have you?
0: 29.

0: 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Do we have a location for this call?
1: Yeah, we're looking northbound 285, and it looks like we're going to be just south of Turkey Creek Road. But stand by, it looks like we may not be needed. And engine 11, that's a firm, we can stand down, fire. Should be non-injury.

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Northbound Highway 285, Valorant 249, when we're at 2649.

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0: 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Looks like we have four vehicles involved. We'll be checking for injury.
1: Scene with CSP, four vehicles involved. Be checking for injuries at 650.

Medic 4, respond for a fall of the memory care unit at the lodge at Red Rocks, 150 Spring Street. We're at TAC 2706.

Engine 9, engine 11. We're gonna hang out for a couple minutes, let him get some of these cars off the road.

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We will be transporting non-emergent to Swedish Southwest.

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0: Good morning, we're in, sir.
1: Arm 1, good morning. Shane, 801.

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1: 11-8 from your range. And all units just pointed to the on A05P in the street. There's a bridge near this location. Should be the southwest corner.
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Ascendant 694, call Ascendant Red Rocks. 13125 West, second place, respond on TAC 2, break. Engine 6, medic 4. And that'll be engine 6, medic 4 of the cycle. Engine 4, respond to a fall, Alabama Parkway, South Xenon, Corvo, TAC 2, Medicaid, sick case 13349 West, Alameda Parkway, terraces at Green Mountain Unit 303 on TAC 2 at 809.

0: tell me to pass Goodwin.
1: I'm going to have you actually go to the fall, Alameda Parkway and Xenon. And I made the change in CAT as well. Engine 4, dispatch.

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0: You've got six for engine four.
1: Yes, sir. We did a little bit of swapping. Just wanted to make sure we're going to Terrace at Green Mountain 3349 without me. Engine six, dispatch.
0: Go ahead.
1: Threats of possible.
0: Copy that. We're going to stage.
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1: I'll be starting a field stage as well.
0: Do that.

0: 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What do you need?
1: Just been in the last time. If you could back up about 50 feet, there's a driveway you can back into, and it's going to be a lot easier to get crammed in.
0: Copy, thanks.
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0: 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The patient has fled the scene after Narcan, looking for approximately white 5'4", female, brown hair, wearing PJs. Unknown her location.
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0: 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I located the patient.
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0: Can you repeat?
1: Present to the overdose with truck 14843 West Fuller Avenue on TAC 2 at 1041. Can be located at the original address.
0: Okay, from back at the house. 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
0: 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That'll be the upper lower level smoke and heat at 1123. Clear of testing at 1123.
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2: 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Would you like me to add another medic?
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1: Hey, firm, I can show you clear. Love, everyone.
0: Copies.
1: Circle, everyone.

0: Wünschen Sie.
1: Yes, there's a chance if you could notify the monitoring company that there's no active alarm here. This was a communication trouble alarm only.
0: Okay, I'll go ahead and give him a call.
1: Appreciate it. And engine 12 will be clear.
0: No problem. 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Then for a sec.
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0: Informational only. I'm in the location of Kendall and 16th doing some follow-up investigation on a couple of small fires last night.
1: Confirming that's Kendall and 16th.
0: That's affirmative.
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0: Negative, I just want you to know where I'm at.
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2: We're getting dispatched of 5807 West Colfax. Isn't that once per cent?

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0: Yes, sir. Squad 1 says you can clear. Patient's conscious breathing. Squad 23.

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0: MAC 2 is on scene of a 2 vehicle MEA. Both vehicles have pulled over into the Office Depot parking lot. All parties are out. Medic 2 will be out checking for injuries.
1: Medic 2 on scene of a 2 vehicle MEA. All parties are out in the Office Depot parking lot checking for injuries at 1227.

0: 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Yes, ma'am, there's going to be a non-injury MVA with both vehicles out of the road. Can you go ahead and show Medic 2 and Engine 3 clear?
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0: Cessna, Cessna 1.
1: Engineman.
0: Yeah, we're going to be clear of the fire alarm. The system's going to remain in alarm. Can you start in a 5 call until 7 p.m. tonight? To not respond unless there's callers for smoke and flames.
1: I copy. I'll go ahead and make sure you clear from this call and I'll start an advice call for no response on the smoke or flames until 1900 at 1243.
2: 727A. Go ahead.
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1: Yeah, I'm clear of the area, thanks.
0: Copy that, sir, 1254. Medic 10, on a hemorrhage, 7205 West Quincy Avenue, Ridge Pinehurst, Unit 321, respond, TAC 2. 1254.

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0: Patch. Just confirming, are you guys in service? I see you're in fleet.
1: Yeah, you're fine.
0: I can swap you with engine 13 if you need.
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1: Can you change our transport destination to St. Anthony's?
0: Absolutely, we could change.

Squad 1, Medic 11, respond to a breathing problem with law enforcement, 7205 West Colfax Avenue, Domino's, routine clear-in at 1345.

0: District 3, I copy. I can absolutely try and look into it for you. Did you have a cross street or anything?
1: Yeah, we're at the southwest corner of Crestline and South Wadsworth in the middle of the parking lot. Dispatch, this is me. This is in lieu of about a minor fender bender that apparently Denver's not coming.
0: I copy, Sam.

0: District 3, dispatch.
1: District 3.
0: Yeah, sir, I was able to get a hold of Denver PD. They did state that they are aware of the call, and unfortunately, due to high priority calls in the area, they are, have no ETA, but they are aware of it.
1: Aware of their delayed in response. Do you know if there's anything these folks can do? Can they just exchange information and write it themselves?
0: I can double check.

0: They did say that they are aware of the call, and unfortunately, due to high priority calls in the area, they are, have no ETA, but they are aware of it.
1: They're aware of their delayed in response. Do you know if there's anything these folks can do? Can they just exchange information and write it themselves?
0: I can double check.

0: Yes, sir. If you want to advise the people that are there that they can exchange information, however, I did just talk to them, and one of the Denver dispatchers is actually going to give them a call back to explain all the protocol of what they need to do to go ahead and clear that scene with exchanging info.
1: Okay. All right, I'll pass it on. Thank you very much. You guys are outstanding.
0: Thanks so much.

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0: Unseen large four-story assisted living complex with nothing showing will be command investigated.
1: Engine 10 on scene of a large four-story assisted living, nothing showing, will be command investigating after containment.

0: 5 respond on a commercial fire alarm showing NLR Cafe AED at 15305 Denver West Parkway. 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

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Responding back to you. Engine 3, Medic 11, responding to Delta Sick Party. 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

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Entry 6, medic 4, I just want on breathing problems. 474, 4 away. I just want to check 2, port 233.

10 San Francisco Channel 1. Yeah, I'm at your geolocation pin on the map. I don't see you here. Can you tell me where you are?

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0: Dispatch, Engine 1. Yeah, just confirming the patient's location is behind the building.
1: Yeah, it looks like she's parked in a security vehicle behind the building. 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
1: Yeah. Our ambulance that just rolled up.
2: Not that we're aware of.
1: Okay. We're in an awkward position. We got to kind of go around the block to get back to the building, but we'll be on scene in just a second. Why don't you hold Medic 2 for the time being, and we'll advise if we need an ambulance to transport.
2: Copy, hold Medic 2 for the time being. 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Break Medic 2, did you copy? 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

0: 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Based off of the notes, we do have law enforcement en route. Do you need them?
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The RP is reporting he's sick. Would you like a medic added?

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110, medic 8, there's one in the animal bite, looking to get 7190 West Hampton Avenue, unit 207, respond on track 2, 1541. Number 17, respond with Arvada Fire for a vegetation fire, West 52 Avenue and Gray Street. 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

0: 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Are you still down to two, and do you, if so, do you need another apparatus assigned to this?
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Union 685. Yeah, we end up getting on I-70, so let's roll back and come back around. We got a quick visual. We don't see any brake on fire at this time. Copy that.

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Engine 6 on scene, ISM eastbound. We have a semi, smoking brakes, no flames. Engine 6 will be ISM command. Sender 2 will be traffic. Engine 5 you can pick up.

0: Six on scene, I-70 eastbound with a semi smoking brake. No scans. Engine 6 will have I-70 trans. Tender 6 will be blocking. Engine 5 can pick up at 1737.
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